hear it say yeah. All the people in the house tonight, and let me hear it say yeah, yeah. All the people in the house tonight, and let me hear it say yeah. All the people in the house tonight, and let me hear it say yeah, yeah.

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It's very scary. Mm. I was very scared.

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She's like a constellation of stars that don't connect.

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2: Well now, we call this the act of mating. But there are several other very important differences between human beings and animals that you should know about.

0: 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My name is Rob Kloet. I'm the drummer from The Nits.
1: Hello, I'm Robert-Jan Stips from The Nits. The Stips rhymes with Pips.
2: Hello, I'm Henk. I'm the singer of The Nits. 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

0: Weit draußen in den Einöden der völlig desolaten Radioszene leuchtet wieder eine Sonne. Fips.
1: Yo, man.
2: Yo.
1: Open up, man.
2: Yo, what do you want, man?
1: My girl just caught me.
2: You made her catch you?
1: I don't know how I let this happen.
2: With who?
1: The girl next door, you know? I don't know what to do.
2: Said it wasn't you.
1: All right.

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In his eye there's a hunter's gleam. Something to look forward to. This cat's gonna get the cream. Skin of a mango is so smooth, smoother than the devil. Cut it, slice it, chop it up to the rhythm of a Cockney rebel.

enough to mention, not enough time. I can't even say what it's about.